let's get the party started. See you at the bar, you was hardly talking. That's when I knew that your heart was scarring. Friends to lovers need a part to star in. Like, wait, babe, let me

Yeah. Right out of dip out of six. 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Just like it did. Why was TPS at my crib until your boy slid? It is what it is. I will probably need a YouTube search just for me to do it.

0: 40 with me, Ryan Seacrest. 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

0: It's Alex Warren. You're taking me out
1: of the ordinary. Feel good hits. What's up? This is our Larson. Midnight sun kiss, get under the rest, sky. All day, every day.
0: Yo, what's up, guys? This is Nujen.
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0: Another big week on the Byron Cook Show. 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And here for the best of the Byron Cook Show on the podcast, which you can check out on MBC Mood. Big week for our show. We jumped on the back of a viral trend. Look, we've been known to do this with varying degrees of success.
1: Yeah.
0: This one involves all three of us singing really badly.
1: Very, very badly.
0: The problem is, producer Ayis, your part you were meant to sing well, so I'm not sure what happened.
1: It was very misunderstood.
0: You didn't quite understand the assignment. Anyway, it's to do with the We Are The World charity song, which Michael Jackson was a part of back in the day. All will be explained shortly, and I'm so sorry in advance for what you're about to hear as Ayis, myself and intern Jury get into the studio to record a hot session.
1: We're begging you, don't up the dial, please.
0: Yes, you might want to. It should be MBC mute just for those few minutes, and then we can be loud again. Also coming up on the show, your little wins. It's a fun phone-in we do every Tuesday. These aren't the big wins in life. These are the smaller wins, and we take your calls on 011-510-9555. There is plenty happening on the best of the Byron Cook Show right here, MBC Loud.
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1: When I was young, I fell in love. We used to hold hands, man, that was enough. 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

No say. 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We dropped our own song on Instagram yesterday. And the response, well...

There's certainly been a response. We won't say whether or not it's been positive or negative, but there's been plenty of comments to our posts. I put it on my own personal Instagram, Byron Cook on Instagram. It was our version of this popular 80s hit, We Are the World, which recently went viral because back in 1984, when Michael Jackson got into a studio with lots of other stars of the time, they kind of let the team down a bit. His voice was just a lot better than some of the other singers that were in the song. And there's a lot of footage flying around of Michael kind of looking at these other two singers as if, what are you doing? You've butchered the song completely. I was perfect. What's going on? Here is the part that we took on. We Are the World from 1984. This is from the original.

And then they hit a big harmony. And Cyndi Lauper's going, wah, wah, wah. Anyway, so there's been a lot of parody versions that have gone. Like there's hundreds and thousands of versions where everyone's having their own go. And kind of, the joke is kind of how bad can you sound? So we have put together our own version where producer Ais is Michael Jackson. I play the role of Huey Lewis. And intern Jury performs as Cyndi Lauper. Are we ready to premiere this huge moment for the Byron Cook Show? Here we go. Take it away, MJ.

0: that a change can only come.
1: Will we stand together as one? I'm not sure what to make of that. I apologise on behalf of the Byron Cook Show to anyone who may have flipped over to Panorama FM or another station there. We may have lost a few there, guys.
2: Wow.
1: Ooh, look, there were some pretty funny comments on the Instagram, I'll have to be honest with you. One of my favourites comes from Keller Prechtel, because the caption we used is, "We are the world, 98.82% accuracy." That was the caption we used. Her response to that, she's not so sure about those numbers. She's put 98.82% big red cross, 0.00%. Tick. I then responded, actually, I tried to get a little bit of support from her, and I've said, surely my Huey Lewis is 0.83%. And she said, okay, and you won't like this, Reese. Okay, you're right, you're about 60.38%. It was the MJ that set me off. You were meant to be the good singer.
3: I didn't know that. I thought everyone was meant to be the bad singer.
1: No, you were meant to actually be good. Can we just hear your bit one last time? We said to Reese, sing well, because the joke is you're really good and we're really bad. And this is his idea of singing well.
4: When it's hard enough, you see it's a whole battle.
1: What are you thinking, bro?
3: I can actually sing well.
1: No, okay. Well, next time, do that, please. It's NBC Loud.

0: meet you in the physical and see if you would touch me.
1: MBC Loud, it's time to celebrate your little wins on the Byron Cook Show. We do this on a Tuesday and we have a bit of fun with this. Now, feel free to join in. Sometimes this happens in a marriage. Sometimes a husband feels like they've had a little win when their wife gives them an acknowledgement for something. It can be something really small, whatever you want to share with us. 011-510-9555. Jury, why don't you start? Have you got a little win for us this morning?
2: So I was entering the DQ and going through the usual security checkpoint at the gates. Mm. So there were three lanes, and today I chose the lane where the cars were moving faster.
1: Oh, I love that. That's a very relatable one for those of us who work in the DQ or visit the DQ in Riyadh. You're right. And it's not just the DQ, in fairness, because they all do a tremendous job. There's just different variables. One car might have more people to talk to and all of that.
2: Exactly.
1: I find this with any line anywhere. Say it's an airport and you've got the choice of three at like some sort of baggage carousel. When you pick the one that's actually moving, that's a little win as well.
2: Yeah, that's why I let my husband Mansoor go to one line and I'll stand in the other. So who goes faster?
1: Oh, diversifying.
2: Yes.
1: Clever.
3: That's cheating.
1: Well, all's fair. All right, I love that little win. I picked the right line heading into the diplomatic quarter and it never happens. Good one. What have you got for us, producer Ais?
3: So yesterday I challenged myself to not spend any money. The only money I was going to spend was on my drive from work and home. Everything else, and you know how hard that is in Riyadh.
1: Well, it's survival. Did you eat? Did you drink anything?
3: Yes. So I made my own food, brought my own food to work. And at the end of the day, I was like, oh, I really didn't spend anything.
1: You didn't spend any
3: which
1: money.
3: Which means I can live like this.
1: Do you grow vegetables in your backyard? I mean, where? How?
3: What do you mean? You have grocery in your home, don't you?
1: Right. So your
3: cupboard's empty.
1: you spent money in the past, but what you're saying is yesterday, May the 18th, no money left your account. Not one real.
3: Except for my Uber drive to work and home.
1: So well, you've got to get to work. Fair
3: I didn't
1: enough.
3: Spend at the cafeteria. I didn't buy like a random iced coffee. I didn't buy anything. So
2: yay.
1: Well done. Congratulations. Your next challenge is to try and hitchhike to work and then you won't have to spend any money
3: I
1: at
3: will
1: all.
3: Never hitchhike.
1: Anyway, don't try that one at home. 011-510-9555. If you've got a little win you'd like to share with us, we'd love to hear from you on MBC Loud. It's the Byron Cook Show.

0: 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You're listening to the Byron Cook Show. We are live from 6 till 10 weekday mornings. And the little wins in life, we celebrate them every Tuesday morning. These aren't the big moments. These are the smaller things that deserve to be celebrated, but so often are overlooked. Who is on the line, Producer Ais?
1: Good morning, Shiraz.
0: Shiraz, have you got a little win to share with us this morning?
2: Yeah, mine is I'm a mother in my 50s, and my deadlift in the gym just went up to 70 kgs. Yay!
1: Bam! 70 kgs!
0: Boom! That is a deadlift! Mama has some muscles! Whoa!
2: Exactly. I'm a mama, so I am so proud of that.
0: Oh, you know, so I tell good. You what, that's great. Your commitment to fitness and finding a new PB in the gym, it's almost better than a little win, isn't it? We'll take it as a little win, but that's quite a large
1: that's
0: win.
1: That's an achievement.
0: Well
1: yeah.
0: done. Hey, Shiraz, thank you for sharing that.
2: Yeah, thank you.
0: You should be very proud of yourself. Keep them coming through. You can flex. Like little wins, you can actually do that. Because where else can you show off? Like call us and let everyone know. 011-510-9555. What do you deadlift, Reese?
1: I honestly don't know.
0: You don't even. I don't think you even deadlift. Full stop.
1: I do deadlift.
0: Do you?
1: I mean, of course.
0: Do you skip leg day?
1: I mean, look at my body.
0: NBC Loud.

0: 5'9", brown eyes.
1: NBC Loud, sometimes you need to give credit where credit is due. And I know on this show we have a bit of fun and we tease each other at times. In fact, maybe all the time. But I want to say something to Jury right now on the Byron Cook Show.
2: Okay.
1: I doubted you. When you said that tuna was a breakfast food, I said, no, it's not. No one eats tuna in the morning.
2: Okay.
1: I went downstairs this morning.
2: Oh, my God. Don't tell me you got tuna.
1: It was unbelievable. Tuna sandwiches, where have you been all of my life before midday?
2: I told you. It's very good for breakfast.
1: And look how smug she looks now. She loves to be right. Look at that face right now.
2: I am right.
1: What a shame radio isn't a visual medium. You've never seen anyone look happier with themselves in their lives. Rais, there's a freshness to it. There's a zest to it. And the crunch of the bread and the softness and the slight spice.
3: You should try the tuna pesto one.
1: Well, that's getting ridiculous now. That's clearly lunch.
3: What do you mean?
1: Pasta?
2: No, pesto. Pesto sauce. Did you hear
1: that? I thought you meant a pesto pasta.
3: No, tuna pesto sandwich.
1: Because we were about to have another argument. We went from being nice to each other because I think we can all agree, if you were talking about pasta, I think we can all agree you don't have pasta for breakfast. Am
2: okay.
1: I right?
3: Yes, obviously.
2: Wallah, when I'm really hungry, I eat pasta for breakfast. I don't consider it as breakfast.
1: Okay, thank you very much. For a minute there. No, okay, let's just go back to agreeing that tuna is, in fact, breakfast and you were just gonna pay me to say
2: I was right.
1: Can you not yell like that? I was about to say it for you. Would you like to hear it from me, or are you happy to say?
2: Can you say it, please?
1: This is gonna hurt.
2: Please say it.
1: Jury, you were right.
2: Yes.
1: NBC Loud.

0: 40 with me, Ryan Seacrest. 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

NBC Loud, all I tried to do a few minutes ago was finally have a moment on the Byron Cook Show where everyone could just agree, where it could be peaceful, where we would all say, yes, we're all on the same page. Because we'd argued in the past about tuna not being a breakfast food. I said the jury had lost her mind for eating tuna for breakfast until this morning when I tried a tuna.

0: No one said pasta.
1: Pesto pasta is what I thought you said. And I said, well, no one has pasta for breakfast. And you said, but I didn't mean pasta. I meant pesto.
0: But I never said pasta.
1: But this so is why? The thing. An Italian by the name of Corinne has sent us a WhatsApp, 011-510-9555. And now we're all fighting again, because here's what Corinne has to say. Tell Reyes and Jury that pesto is only for pasta. Italians don't approve pesto in sandwiches. Never, ever.
0: No, that's
2: it's
0: not true.
2: It's always Italian.
1: Excuse me.
2: It's
1: she's,
2: always Italian.
1: Corinne is the Italian. She has every right to have an opinion on pesto and pasta. Who are you, some random South African?
0: No, but I do know that you do get chicken pesto bowls also.
1: Well, where do they serve those? Certainly not in Italy. Not at Corinne's.
0: I mean, at all health stores.
1: Not at Corinne's house.
2: Yeah, well. Not in Italy. Italy has some, like, with a pizza, some stuff, like, they really love to defend their food so much. But the thing is that it's everywhere. They sell it with chicken, with
0: you
2: tuna.
0: You get pesto for lots
2: for
0: of different
2: anything.
0: Types of things.
1: Sorry, I thought for a minute we were going to have some peace and quiet. We're
2: I'm
1: arguing.
2: Sorry, Karin.
1: We're arguing again. It's NBC Loud.

0: It's a Saturday morning on NBC Loud. That means it's time for the best of the Byron Cook Show. 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May I say, Producer Reyes, you're an excellent liar.
1: I am. My stories are very compelling.
0: Even when they're not true, they sound true. We'll get to that very early on this hour. It's where I tell a story, Producer Reyes tells a story, but only one of them is true, and you have to try and guess. How did it go? You will find out. Was Reyes lying or telling the truth? We'll get to it. Yours involved a modelling contract from memory, didn't it? A high-profile contract.
1: No, so it was brand deals that I got via my TikTok.
0: Sorry, I'm already laughing because it's so not believable. Also coming up, speaking of social media, I have a hack. There's a special trick, and I do it all the time. And you might be inspired by something that I do. It makes you seem like you're in many, many more places than you actually are when it comes to your Instagram and your Snapchat. Stay tuned. You might learn something from me, and it could save you a lot of time. We'll get to it a bit later this hour on the best of the Byron Cook Show, NBC Loud.
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1: Who's telling the truth? 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
0: We play every Sunday and we need you to join in. Have a close listen to these two stories that you're about to hear on the Byron Cook Show and tell us who's telling the truth. Only one of these stories is true. The other one isn't. 011 510 9555 is the number. I'm going to tell a story, but will it be a true story? After producer Raisa's lie.
2: Oh,
0: or
2: wow.
0: Indeed, true story. What have you got?
2: So in the last 2 weeks, my TikTok profile, it just exploded. So I've got thousands and thousands and thousands of followers now.
0: Well, just quickly, just before you continue, Jury, this segment, it's just every Sunday him bragging about something.
3: Yeah,
0: that's what this
3: definitely.
0: Segment, that's what this segment has become. But continue, please.
2: Okay, I'll proceed. So
0: keep bragging, please. Keep flexing.
2: Yeah, so in the last few weeks, I got quite a few brand deals, right? Or requests.
0: Really?
2: I've denied all of them because they all were tiny. Now,
0: they're not enough money. Okay.
2: I just received a major brand deal.
0: Right.
2: And now this brand deal requires me to travel for 1 year because it's going, like, the campaign we're shooting is taking place in different countries.
0: A 1 year shoot?
2: Yes.
0: What, is it a feature film? If this is an ad, if you're going to lie...
2: It's a whole campaign.
0: If you're going to lie...
2: It's going to take me to different countries.
0: A year.
2: I'm not going to explain the campaign
0: to
2: you.
0: Oh, you're not. No, you're not, because there are holes in this story. This is riddled with holes.
2: But now I'm faced with whether I quit NBC Loud... Or if I do the major brand deal.
0: Well, firstly, okay, if this story is true, this would be a horrible way to announce your retirement from NBC Loud in this tacky segment. You should make a speech to the office or something.
2: What do you mean? I'm not leaving.
0: Oh, you haven't decided yet?
2: Of course not.
0: Okay. It could be a lot of money.
2: That's the thing. I'm torn.
0: Okay. So producer Reyes has been offered a sponsorship from a big brand. We won't mention the brand because that would be a conflict of interest. But it would involve you leaving NBC Loud to pursue because you're a TikTok star in Africa.
2: I mean, I would love to take a 1 year break from NBC Loud, but I don't think I can do that.
0: Would you now?
2: And come back after 1 year.
0: I think Reyes has forgotten that thing in front of you there is a microphone and people can actually hear you. Wow. All right. Nice story. Here's mine. I am Instagram friends and on speaking terms quite regularly with popular Keeping Up with the Kardashians star, Brody Jenner.
4: Thank you.
3: Who's Brody?
0: It's meant to be an impressive story. You don't even know who Brody Jenner. You don't know who Brody Jenner is?
2: I wasn't waiting for that.
0: Okay. Brody Jenner is an American TV personality. He's a DJ. He's an entrepreneur. He was part of a big MTV show called The Hills, but he was obviously on Keeping Up with the Kardashians for a long time. He's Caitlyn Jenner's son, so he is the half-sibling to a whole bunch of Kardashians that you know. He has stepsisters Kim, Courtney, and Khloe, and he is a half-brother of Kendall and Kylie Jenner.
3: Mm.
0: Oh, does that clear it up for you?
3: Mm, yeah.
0: Yeah, Brody Jenner. So anyway, I'll continue my impressive story. It's apparently not so impressive.
3: Okay.
0: I met Brody Jenner when he was out in Melbourne. He came out for the racing carnival. We enjoy our racing. It's very social. And he came out to DJ. And we got to know each other. And I worked with him and emceed things for him. And now we follow each other on Instagram. So I'm pretty much, guys, I don't like to brag, although Reyes does, I'm pretty much a Kardashian.
2: Oh, you're not.
0: Now, one of these stories...
2: A Jenner is not a Kardashian.
0: Well, okay, I'm pretty much a Jenner. One of these stories is true. Who is telling the truth? Producer Reyes and his deal that could see him leave NBC Loud because it's just so much money, or am I basically a Jenner? 011 510 9555. Who's telling the truth? It's the Byron Cook Show.

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1: Who's telling the truth?
0: Every Sunday on MBC Loud's Byron Cook Show. It's a fun game that we play here with our team members. Who's telling the truth? I tell a story. In this case, producer Ais tells a story. Only one of them is true. We shared our stories about 10 minutes ago on the show. Muhammad has given us a call. Good morning, Mo.
2: Hey.
0: He's already laughing because he can't believe... I can tell by that hi... I don't think Muhammad thinks either story is true. He thinks they both sound like they might be a lie. All right, for those who just tuned in, producer Ais's story was effectively, now that he's become TikTok famous in Africa and his profile has exploded, which I know that part is true, in fairness, because I've seen that factually, you are getting a lot of TikTok followers in Africa. The bit I'm concerned about is he's claimed he's been offered a huge brand deal, which involves him being away for a year. I don't know what you think you're shooting that takes a year to film.
3: I can't tell you.
0: Oh! Anyway, and that he's considering leaving MBC Loud because it's such a good offer. So that was your story. Mine is that I'm good friends and Instagram friends with Brody Jenner. I mean, feel free to look it up. That'd be the easiest way, guys. Verify it. Go to my Instagram and see if Brody Jenner follows me and I follow Brody Jenner. Simple. Who do you believe, Muhammad? Who's telling the truth?

0: I feel like you're telling the truth.
1: You do, and it must be said, Muhammad. Can you just give a reason why you think I'm telling the truth?
0: Because your one feels more believable than right.
1: Yeah, mine is far more believable.
2: That's true. I mean, it's very believable to be friends with like a D-list celebrity.
1: Oh, wow. Sorry about him, Muhammad. You're out of control today. You were trolling.
3: What's wrong with you today?
1: Yeah, what's wrong? You were trolling John Travolta. You won't eat Jerry's sandwich. You're in a bad mood, aren't you?
2: That's so funny coming from her. She didn't know who he was.
1: Anyway, I am telling the truth. Brody Jenner and I do follow each other on Instagram. I did get to know Brody. Not that Jerry knows who Brody Jenner is. You've worked out who it is now.
3: Of course,
1: very famous father. And so there you go. All right, Muhammad, thank you for the call, my friend. Good stuff. There he goes. And seriously, man, a year, that's where you lost everyone. Just, you're not a very good liar, are you? It's NBC.
3: You wouldn't even think about it.

0: say.
1: NBC Loud, this is the Byron Cook Show. You will recall last Thursday, producer Rais, I was still recovering from an exciting night at the launch of a Lebanese restaurant. How good is Lebanese food? I really enjoyed the evening. It was really quite something. Some great Lebanese entertainment.
2: Oh, they have the best music also.
1: There was so much to experience that I forgot, and there was a sort of a promotional element to this. We were guests.
2: You were invited.
1: We were media guests. Mm. Come and help us celebrate. In other words, promote our restaurant. Well, I had so much fun, I forgot to take any photos or videos of any of the actual food.
2: Yeah, well, this is not the first time this has happened.
1: Well, okay, let's not highlight my mistakes on radio. We would never do that on this show.
2: We will always do that
1: on this show. So here's the thing. Someone helped me out. Her name is Afra, and she's on the line right now. Afra, good morning.
3: Hi, good morning.
1: Afra, you're one of my nicest friends, and you have assisted me. In what way? Because you'll remember last Thursday, I had some very nice photos and videos of delicious food somehow on my Instagram feed, even though I didn't take any. What did you do for me?
3: Well, you see, Byron has this pattern of never taking videos wherever he goes. And somehow we always end up at the same events.
1: Yes.
3: So I'm then tasked to send videos to him.
1: It's happened at several events now where I unfortunately had to get an early night and I missed Akon at the Live Golf. Afra was there representing her media outlet and I said, can you just get a video of Akon and then just send it to me and I'll pretend I was at Akon, which she actually did. Thank you, Afra.
3: I sent him like 15 videos, by the way. And the funny thing is, he didn't ask that nicely, by the way. He's pretending to be nice now. He's like, Afra, I'm going to leave. But you're going to be here. So can you send me videos?
2: And I was like, wow. All
3: right. Yeah. Well, okay, bud.
1: Yeah. And sorry about that. From memory, it rained quite heavily that night. So sorry you got wet.
2: I love that Afra used the word tasked with us because it's become a job for her.
1: Yeah. But what it looks like here, Afra, as I've shared this magnificent, I'm looking back at the Thursday post because you sent me, gee, you're good at photographing food. I mean, food photography is actually it's a profession, isn't it? And Afra should do it. Because she's that good at it. Look at that fish. I mean, funnily enough, I wasn't even at that table.
2: That looks appetizing.
1: What you're seeing on my Instagram feed, I wasn't even at that table. I didn't even have that fish. But according to my community, I really enjoyed that fish. Well, how was that fish, Afra? I didn't taste it.
3: And the fish was great, yeah. You should definitely order. It was the first time I had, like, full fish at a Lebanese restaurant, but it was really, really good.
1: Yeah.
3: But no, you should definitely go back and have it. And maybe this time you can get your own videos.
1: There we go. I have made it look like on the Instagram post that we were all at the same table.
2: That's so misleading.
1: So that is very misleading because I didn't even see Afra. I saw Afra for about 3 seconds. It was very busy.
3: I saw you outside the restaurant. It wasn't even inside the restaurant.
1: Anyway, Afra, I look forward to the next event where you will again be my personal photographer.
3: I'll have to cut you off at some point.
4: Retro mood loading. 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
2: Am I normal?
1: Well, it is the first day of Dhul-Hijjah today. The crescent for the month of Dhul-Hijjah was seen on Sunday in Saudi Arabia. Therefore, today, May 18, 2026, is the first day of Dhul-Hijjah. Eid al-Adha falls on the 10th day of Dhul-Hijjah, the final month of the Islamic lunar calendar. So Eid will be observed on Wednesday, May 27th. Our first holiday, Rais, will be Tuesday, May 26th, yes?
3: Yes.
1: There we go. So we're getting our heads around all of these Eid Adha dates. Which brings us to Am I Normal? What a beautiful and special time it is for family, for travelling, Eid. But I'm not sure that I'm normal because I'm staying at home.
3: To do what?
1: I'm going to work here.
3: You know, sorry.
1: Can you not just laugh with your brace face?
4: Do you love work that much?
1: I love working, but also the thing is, and I respect this, radio stations don't just work by themselves. You need people to operate them, right? And so I don't have family here in Riyadh, and Eid Adha is not as big of a deal for me as it might be for you, Jury. I mean, you're going to spend time with family, you're going to travel. In fact, can you tell us where you're traveling?
4: I will be tanning in Alguna in front of the Red Sea.
1: Oh, that's beautiful. And I don't want to deprive you of that opportunity. So you're welcome, Afwan. I want you to go and do that, and I will hold the fort here. Where are you going, Reyes, if you may say? I don't want you to be mobbed by fans.
3: Yeah.
1: But where will you be?
3: No, so in the morning, I'll go to the mosque, and then in the afternoon, I'll be on the beach in Bahrain.
1: So everyone has their plans, but this is where I need some support. Am I normal? I'm not travelling for Eid Adha. Is anyone else out there not travelling? Please call me and tell me I'm normal. I just feel like I'm going to be the only person who's at home.
3: There's no time to book a vacation.
1: No, the boss, I've got to work here. Someone has to do it. It's going to be me. Are there good staycation deals in Riyadh? Could I maybe find a nice hotel or something? Like, would it be cheaper maybe?
3: That's not a bad idea.
1: I think about that.
3: Yeah.
1: Okay. Anyway, give us a call if you plan on being at home. And if you live in Riyadh, do you want to hang out? Because no one's going to be here.
4: That's really pathetic, Brian.
1: 011 510 9555. Am I normal? I'm not travelling for Eid Adha. Give us a call.

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1: Am I normal?
0: Well, this week it's our special Eid Adha edition of Am I Normal? Here's the link. I'm not travelling anywhere for Eid Adha. We're 6 days away from the first public holiday, Tuesday, May 26th. Everyone else around here is going somewhere else. Now, if you live in Riyadh, you're getting out of Riyadh. Seemingly, if you live in Jeddah, you're getting out of Jeddah. Why would you want to get out of Jeddah? I'd go.

0: only, and I'd love to hang out with someone. 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
1: So, why not? I would love that, Byron.
0: That'd be great.
1: I love...
0: Oh, no, he's hung up. My only friend.
2: Oh, no!
0: Oh, no! No! No! Muhammad! Muhammad! Come back!
2: He's still here. He's still
0: We've
2: here.
0: Lost him.
2: Calm down.
0: Okay, hang on. Are you back, Muhammad?
1: Yeah, I'm here.
0: Oh, yes. We panicked. Because you're my only friend in Riyadh, and we thought we'd lost you. Where should we go for dinner? There's a nice little place called Najd Village, just by the Panorama Mall. I like that place. Do you want to go there?
1: I would love to tag along, Byron. This is my third time speaking to you. It would be finally if I get to meet you. That would be great.
0: This is great, Muhammad. Honestly, hold the line. Rais will get your details, and we will actually have a meal.
3: I was going to say... You guys should take a stroll along the beach, and then I realise there's no beach here.
0: Stop rubbing it in, Mr. Albie in Bahrain. It's NBC Loud.

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1: What's up, guys? This is Bruno Mars.
0: And Bruno Mars is just dominating the world right now. He's got a huge record, a world tour on the way, and a brand new Loud here. It's called Risk It All here at NBC Loud.

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1: Got a light
0: from Drake. Take your pick. Yeah. He just dropped three full-length brand new records. This is from one of them. It's called National.

Too Loud, Saudi's number one hit music station. And you're going to hear NBC Loud's Wiz the MC just before 1 p.m. here at NBC Loud. Keep it here. We've got your Saturday afternoon playlist sorted.

How good is that from Tame Impala? This is Saudi's number one hit music station. Kendrick Lamar. I'm Scissor. If it was up to me, I wouldn't get it, nobody. I don't know about you, but I craving another collab from these two. Yeah, that'd be good. If they could, you know, I'm sure they're busy, but if they could just make that work, that'd be great for us. Luther, Kendrick Lamar, SZA. It's going to play for you in 5 minutes. NBC.

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1: NBC Loud, we are Saudi's number one hit music station and the home of new music like this. Well, sort of. I don't know if you remember, this was a summer hit about 24 years ago. It's got the David Guetta treatment. It's called Just The Way You Are, and I promise you, it's going to be stuck in your head.

0: because it's here.
1: NBC Loud with the latest loud hit from Bella Kay. It's called I Love It, I Love It, I Love It. I mean, she must really love it, I guess, yeah. Kiss me and I might drop dead. Loving all of this, like, naughty-style girl rock that's out at the moment. Olivia Rodrigo dropped this on us a few weeks back. It is her latest loud hit. It's called Drop Dead. You're going to hear it after Imagine Dragons at NBC Loud.

NBC Loud, we are Saudi's number one hit music station. I'm Harry. Playing just before 2 p.m., you're going to hear this. I don't know, it's like almost summer again, or is it? It's like officially summer now. I mean, it's, what are we? June, right? I think is summer. This could make a comeback. I think it's the perfect soundtrack for any summer, really. Adam Port, Move, on the way for you here at NBC Loud.

NBC Loud, Saudi's number one hit music station. I'm Harry. Don't forget, the Byron Cook Show is back tomorrow morning from 6 here at NBC Loud, and you can always join them for a lot of fun. I mean, every morning they play the five-word challenge. That's so fun. Do not miss it. And 011-519-555 is the number to join them tomorrow morning here at NBC Loud with Bad Bunny.

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0: Alex Warren and his latest loud hit, it's called Fever Dream. I'll get this on for you, Saudi Arabia, after old school Destiny's Child to play after the latest loud hit from Somba. This is Homewrecker, NBC Loud.

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1: You know, after his Coachella performance, if you could call it that. No, it was okay. I mean, he just played a lot of his songs live from YouTube. But I'm really glad that this is now on the NBC Loud playlist, and you are loving it as well, Saudi Arabia. It is the

his loud hit. It is called As Is And you know that hit from Ray? I'm sure you know it. On the way for you from 3 p.m. here at NBC.

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My name is Harry. The Byron Cook Show back tomorrow morning from 6. And, of course, unpacking the dramatic weekend of Saudi Pro League we've had in the kingdom as well. You're not going to want to miss his take. Byron Cook is back tomorrow with the Byron Cook Show here at NBC Loud from 6 a.m. tomorrow. 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

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Ryan Seacrest on the way, counting down the 40 biggest songs in North America. 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Or will it be Pink Panthers and Zara Larsson and their collab? 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
4: Today on the show, Olivia Rodrigo tells us about her upcoming album, and we'll hear her new single too. Plus, the latest from OneRepublic continues to rise through the chart. So let's look a week ago what it was like at number 3 last time we did this. Bieber, Yukon. Number 2, Bruno. And the number one song, Olivia Dean, new on top, was So Easy.
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0: So Dominic Fike headed out on tour this summer with Tame Impala, and in between dates at the bigger venues, he's booked some intimate shows of his own as a headliner. He's calling the run the Comedy Tragedy Parody Tour, which starts in August with a show in Asheville, North Carolina, and wraps with a pair of performances in L.A. at the end of September. We got all the dates posted at AmericanTop40.com. Baby Doll is at 35. Dominic.

Warren, 34. So Billie Eilish has a new concert film out this weekend that she made in collaboration with legendary director James Cameron. It's called Hit Me Hard and Soft, the tour live in 3D. And they say they've reinvented the concert experience by filming her show with state-of-the-art 3D cameras. Here she is. It's in theaters now if you want to see it. 1840 Extra.

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0: Counting down the hottest songs of the week. Now, Lady Gaga teamed up with Doechii for a song on the soundtrack to The Devil Wears Prada 2, which hit theaters last weekend, but they're not stopping at just one track. Gaga said that Doechii is a brilliant artist, and she loved working with her on a few different projects, and she can't wait to show everybody what they made together. We'll keep you posted on that. Now, this is Runway 33. Lady Gaga, Doechii.
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0: CT40, One Republic coming up, and Hozier has a hit that we've been counting down for 106 weeks. That's a long time. 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
0: On our way to the biggest one, up to Hozier, who said that after his debut self-titled album became a global success, it was important to keep himself grounded and make sure that his creative choices reflected who he is as an artist. The biggest difference that set him apart from other pop stars was after his initial tour wrapped, he did not go back into the studio to work more. He took a break. He went to Ireland, back home, spent time with his friends and his family, allowing himself to decompress. It put him in the right mindset to make more hits like this.

Down 4-25, that's Taylor Swift. So Ryan Tedder's written a lot of hit songs, and recently for pop stars like Tate McRae and BTS, but he doesn't want fans to think he's forgotten about One Republic. He said when he makes a successful track for someone else, it motivates him to come up with something high level for his own band. So he's not just saving the good stuff for other artists, he's using it for the band too. Like this one, Need Your Love, One Republic, 24.

0: Tame Impala at 21. 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
0: Halfway to the number one song. In a couple weeks, Alex Warren's going to kick off his North American leg of the Little Orphan Alex tour, but he's also working on another important project, his next album. He said that the music is basically finished, but next comes a challenging process of deciding the order of the track list, which songs are the priority and what gets left out. We'll keep you posted. Now, Fever Dream, 20.

19, Golden Huntrix. We'll find out if Bruno Mars can bounce back to number one with I Just Might. But first, here's another track from his new album, The Romantic, at 18, Risk It All. For just a

Bruno Mars, AT4018. The American Music Awards, just a couple weeks away. Lady Gaga up for 6 categories. She could take home trophies for Artist of the Year, Tour of the Year, and Album of the Year for Mayhem. Here's Abracadabra, now on AT40 Extra.

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1: 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Number 7.

down 3-17 for Somber. Well, the mini residencies by Harry Styles are some of the most anticipated shows of the year, which broke sales records all over the world. But he's using that success to help make touring easier for smaller artists. A portion of his sales in the UK will go into a special fund to be distributed to touring musicians, as well as grassroots venues and promoters, sort of offset the cost of touring and help small acts reach more fans. Here he is, Harry, American Girls, 16.

Elizabeth Taylor, Taylor Swift at 15. We're up to Zara Larsson, just releasing an all-star remix edition of her album Midnight Sun called Girls Trip. She's got Pink Panthers on there, Robin, Shakira. Here's the original version of the title track, Midnight Sun.

0: Gunnar Larson at 14. More from Zara coming up, plus the biggest of the three hits this week for Taylor next.
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number 12. If you watch the Winter Olympics, you probably already know the latest single from Pink Panthers and Zara Larsson is called Stateside. It went viral after U.S. gold medal figure skater Alyssa Liu performed a routine set to the song during an exhibition. We got it up at americatop40.com. This one could make the charts soon. Stateside, Pink Panthers, Zara Larsson, 1840 on the Verge track.

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0: About to roll into the top 10 here on AT40. First, Henry in Choctaw, Oklahoma, wants this from The Weeknd.

0: such. It's the weekend, Blinding Lights by request for Henry in Oklahoma. 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
0: Down to the top 10. Now, Ariana Grande is preparing to go out on tour in support of her album that just celebrated its 2-year anniversary. I'll tell you about that after 10. Rave.

0: Where Is My Husband? That's number 10. So let's go back to Ariana Grande. She released her latest album, Eternal Sunshine, 2 years ago, but it's staying true to the title because it's still in the spotlight in 2026. It was just certified double platinum, meaning it sold 2 million units since its release, and a few of the singles on the chart have earned multi-platinum certifications of their own. In just a few months, she'll head out on a highly anticipated tour for the project, kicking off in June and wrapping up in August with shows in L.A., New York, London, and more around the world. All those dates posted at AmericanTop40.com.
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2: Moving through the top 10. Just wrapped up the Ohana round on the new season of American Idol, but the music continues with the top 20 at Disney's Aulani Resort. We're going to hear from Dancing with the Stars pro Sasha Farber about working with our contestants. First seven, golden.

Justin Bieber. Number 5, UConn. We're getting real close to number 1. And Sommer said he couldn't have written his biggest song without being at his lowest point. Interesting. He admitted that before he released Back to Friends, he was flopping because his record label didn't consider his music a priority and his agents were considering dropping him. But instead of giving up, he decided to make a song that was exactly what he wanted without thinking about TikTok or chart success. And when he started writing without that pressure, something clicked in his brain and he came up with this, Back to Friends. Number 4.

Somber at number four. Now, numbers get smaller, the hits get bigger, and it feels like the whole world is talking about this next artist who just released his first solo album in a decade. Now he's a permanent part of one of his favorite cities, Las Vegas. He's now headlining as a street name, leading into the Park MGM because Park Avenue has been officially renamed as Bruno Mars Drive. Here he is, number three.

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2: We made it to the top two. And this next singer is nominated for Best Lyrics at our iHeartRadio Music Awards this Thursday. But she was a big winner at the Brit Awards the other day. She took home the most trophies of the night in four categories, including Album of the Year and Artist of the Year. But she's just getting started. It's Olivia Dean, Man I Need.

0: Number two, Man I Need, Olivia Dean. There is nothing left but the biggest song of the week. And the singer behind this number one track revealed that the song's origin comes from one of her endless files of lyrical ideas. After she wrote down a word that meant man-made opal, she felt the term was a perfect metaphor, proving that happiness can be man-made, just like the gem. And the name of that precious stone grew from a scribble note to the title of the biggest song in North America.
1: Number one.
0: It's Opalite, Taylor Swift, number one on AT40 for 3 weeks straight. I had a

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1: Hiya, my name's Sienna Spyro. This is my song. It's called Die on This Hill. I'll take

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1: 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For the city, though. Yeah. You gotta light the tower up for this. Yeah. 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

0: turn it to night. 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
1: he found out. 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So what, he did it first to her too? 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

0: 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NBC, loud, loud. And set the mood.
1: Hey, it's Alex Warren. You're taking me out
0: of the ordinary. Feel good hits. What's up? This is our Larson. Midnight sun kiss, skin under the red sky. All day, every day.
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